0: I'd say we get low down tonight.
1: We were in Austin, Texas last night eating hot dogs covered in macaroni and cheese at some ungodly hour, so we're still working on getting around that.

0: You know, every now and then, I think you might like to hear something from us. Nice and easy. There's just one thing.
1: Job down in the city.
0: You see, we never, ever do nothing.
1: Working for the man.
0: Nice.
1: Every night and
0: easy.
1: Day.
0: We always
1: but
0: do it.
1: I never lost
0: nice.
1: 1 minute
0: and
1: sleep.
0: Rough.
1: And
0: but we're going to take the beginning of this song and do it easy.
1: Big wheel keep
0: but then we're
1: going
0: to do the finish.
1: Turning.
0: Rough.
1: Proud Mary.
0: It's the way we do.
1: On
0: Proud Mary. And we're
1: rolling.

0: Alvin Bridgewood mit What I've Been Accused Of, das Ganze vom Album Electric Swamp Funking Blues.
1: Hello, this is Megan Kane from the band Parker Barrow. 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

I'm Danny Bryant. I'm an English, well, people like to categorize, so you would call me a blues guitar player and singer.

Hi, Peter Frampton here. I can't believe today's the day. It's now been 50 years since Frampton Comes Alive was released. Wow, 50 years? Thank you all for helping it become such a huge, phenomenal success. Probably time to buy a new one anyway.

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2: Now, we're gonna do one of my favorite songs of all time. 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

talking about the Harlem Avenue Lounge and the late, great Kenny Zimmerman. I used to host the Jam on Thursdays, and Kenny was a hoot, and he had a great sense of humor, and he had a lot of great one-liners and punchlines, and they're still ringing in our heads. So this song is called Harlem Avenue Lounge.

Thank you. This is a new song I wrote about my ranch. I live on a ranch in California. I just bought it a while ago from these two lawyers. And there was an old man living on it. I don't know if you have things like that here, like foreman on ranches. He's like an old caretaker, takes care of all the cows, fences and everything. So I wrote this song for him.

Yes, yes, yes. It's 7 o'clock and time for Bluesland. I'm your host, Leo Shoemaker, live at Whatcom Community College in Bellingham, Washington at KMRE 88.3 FM. 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I'll be playing some blues, soul, and rock and roll tonight live. 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

of Sue Foley, Howlin' Wolf, The Mannish Boys, Slim Harpo, and more. Let's start our blues end with Bonnie Raitt with her great song, Bluebird, on Bluesland.

Sue Foley from her award-winning album, One Guitar Woman with Lonesome Homesick Blues. Before that, we had Rory Block, who I've always wanted to see. I think she's a wonderful artist. Her music is acoustic and powerful acoustic, and that song was Future Blues from the album Best Blues and Originals. It's based on a character that was a friend of Robert Johnson. Robert Johnson mentions him in his song, Crossroads, Willie Brown Help Me. It's a wonderful movie, by the way. If you ever get to see it, Ralph Macchio and other great artists talk about the blues, about the crossroads, the legend of the crossroads, how people went to the crossroads to get a skill because a devil will come up behind him and they'd hand the guitar back and he'd tune it for them, and then they'd have to sell their soul to the devil. Very famous legend of Robert Johnson, who did die at the age of 27. Bonnie Raitt, who was just in town 2 months ago, and I missed her. I was out of town. Name of the song is Bluebird, from the album Bonnie Raitt, here on Bluesland, KMRE 88.3 FM. My name is Leo Shoemaker, also web streaming at KMRE.org. Got some more music for you. Here's Blue Light Boogie by Magic Sam on Bluesland.

Daddy, Daddy, Daddy by Jorma Kaukonen and Janis Joplin from 1964, recorded at Jorma's bedroom. It's called The Typewriter Tapes, the name of the album, because there's someone in the background typing up a storm, and you can hear it here on Bluesland. Before that, we had Magic Sam, a song from Mike Fischel in Oxnard, California. Blue Light Boogie, Magic Sam, what a wonderful artist he was. 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My name is Leo Shoemaker, playing you some blues, some soul, some rock and roll, and some hidden treasures. Thank you for tuning in. Thank you for being my friend. Here's a song from my friend Raymond in San Jose, California. We used to listen to this album all the time at our friend Johnny's house. We go to his house. He pulled out all these great albums, and we just sit there and maybe have an adult liquid libation while we listen to this music. Here's John Mayall and the Blues Breakers with Eric Clapton on Bluesland.

0: Lose Lose, a song by Tommy Castro and the Painkillers from his album Method to the Madness. An amazing album. I've always loved Tommy Castro and his music. The story on this song, Lose Lose, is Tommy Castro and Joe Louis Walker, another famous blues guy, were taking a break outside of a nightclub. And this couple was walking out of the club fighting and fighting and fighting. And Joe Louis Walker turned to Tommy Castro and says, "That's a lose-lose situation." And Tommy says, "I'm going to write a tune and give you credit for that." So that was a good one. Before that, we had Otis Rush from an anthology of Otis Rush, Volume 2, You Reap What You Sow. And it featured Dwayne Allman, Dwayne Skydog Allman on the guitar, who was with the Allman Brothers. A wonderful guitarist. He was a studio musician many, many times, Dwayne Allman was, for many songs. Somebody Loan Me a Dime, etc., etc., etc. John Mayall and the Blues Breakers with Eric Clapton. Double Crossing Time here on Bluesland. 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And today I have a lot of fun. I have Colin Cook here, who is a student, but a high school student still, and he's excited about film. And Colin, we were talking about film and how they're filming something here in Bellingham, right?
1: We were, yes.
0: Isn't that exciting? Did you go over there?
1: Sorry, say that again?
0: Did you go over there and try to get in?
1: Oh, I tried. I tried my best.
0: That's a good thing, because you're a film student, aren't you?
1: I am. I sure am.
0: You're going to be going to Vancouver Film School?
1: That's the goal. That's what I'm trying for.
0: So you have one more year of high school, and then you'll be going, right?
1: Oh, yeah.
0: Well, maybe when you go to Vancouver, try to find a station to get into. Maybe you'll have fun, make connections. What's your favorite subject to film right now?
1: I feel like comedy has always been really fun. It's been really, it's really enjoyable. It's always a blast. It's really easy to make.
0: But you did a horror film one time.
1: Oh, I did. My very first film, in fact.
0: What was it called?
1: Oh, I don't remember at this point.
0: So what kind of cameras do you use when you film?
1: I personally use Sony cameras. I think that's what I started with.
0: Now, can you rent them from the universities?
1: I believe so. I haven't tried, but That's what I've heard.
0: So are you originally from Bellingham, Colin?
1: I have been here and pretty much never left.
0: How about your parents? Are they from here?
1: Oh, I couldn't tell you. My dad's somewhere on the East Coast. Mom's somewhere around here, and that's all I know.
0: Wow. It's amazing how your parents, though, can influence you. We're talking to Colin Cook here in Bellingham, Washington, at KMRE 88.3 FM. I'm encouraging Colin to try to get a music show here on KMRE, because that's what we're here for. We're your community radio station. We're here to encourage you to come in to learn how to do news, learn how to podcast, learn how to do music shows, learn how to Audacity, learn all the programs we have here, because we have a lot of great features here and we want you to do it. So Colin, if anybody want to get a hold of you, do you have a Facebook page?
1: Not Facebook, no.
0: What do you have, Instagram?
1: I might.
0: Colin Cook is here, and we're talking about music, talking about film. I do a TV show called Adventures with Leo Shoemaker on Channel 10 here in Bellingham. I always find it amazing to see the beautiful things we have here in Bellingham. I also have to learn how to edit more, because editing for me is the hardest part. For filming, I can film anything. I can go out and get scenes, but editing's hard. Do you have a problem with that?
1: Oh, I feel like it takes such a long time. It's not too hard, but you will spend hours and hours and hours editing.
0: And then you try to get it out there for everybody to see, and it's kind of hard to promote it with so many things on YouTube. But they do have a YouTube channel and all that stuff, but it's just hard because so many people are doing it now. Well, Colin Cook, I wish you luck. I hope that you have a great career as a filmmaker, and don't forget you're here on KMRE. Thank you, Colin.

apparently murdered a couple people. But he was discovered by Ike Turner from Ike and Tina Turner. So he became a wonderful star, helped the blues a lot. And I always try to play a Howlin' Wolf every show here on Bluesland, KMRE, 88.3 FM. My name is Leo Shoemaker. Back in the 1900s, 1917, 1918, there was a fever. Spanish flu, it was called. There was a lot of people that passed away from that, and there was a lot of songs written about that. So here's a song from Bucca White. The name of the song is High Fever Blues from Aberdeen, Mississippi Blues. Bucca was a cousin of B.B. King, who taught B.B. King how to play guitar. B.B. King lived with him, and it just absorbed everything, and I always admire Bucca for that. And he's got this wonderful voice. High Fever Blues on KMRE 88.3 FM.

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Show it hard on a man. 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They don't allow my lover come and shake my hand.

matter with you people? 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Doctor said ain't the fever that your lover has another man. 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

Dying Flu by Coco Montoya from his album You Think I'd Know Better. I love that title, You Think I'd Know Better. Before that, we had Corey Harris from his wonderful album Fish Ain't Biting. Saw him live several times. He always inspired me. High Fever Blues and Bucca White, cousin of B.B. King, with High Fever Blues from the Aberdeen, Mississippi Blues album. So I hope that you're not sick out there. I hope you're enjoying KMRE 88.3 FM. But if you are, just keep the radio on while you lay down, take some NyQuil, drink some water, because music does heal. If you have any problems with dementia, sometimes they say it'll help you. I've seen people that in rest homes that wake up when they hear a song they know and start singing along. So it's a healing thing. So I hope that you love music here. My name is Leo Shoemaker. I'm here every Thursday, 7 to 9 p.m., playing you the best in blues, soul, and rock and roll on KMRE. 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Tell everybody about the show. Just go out there and get a big sign up there in the street right now. Tell them, Bluesland is on the air. Thank you. I appreciate that. Now I'm going to play my Blueprint special where I play the original and a cover. I think someone has done justice to it or made it their own. Now this next song is just a wonderful tune. It's an old tune. It's originally done by the Coasters, but I couldn't find my 45 of them. So I'm playing the Rolling Stone version from 1964, Fortune Teller, and Robert Plant with Alison Krauss with Fortune Teller, because today I had a fortune teller cookie, and I really enjoyed what I pulled out of there, the good news about you're going to have a good day. And today is a good day here on KMRE 88.3 FM.

Fortune Teller by Robert Plant and Alison Krauss. And the original was by the Rolling Stones because I couldn't find the Coasters version of it. So, hope you enjoy the Blueprint Special here on Bluesland. I love doing that where I hear an original and then I think, well, who else covered it? Like, a lot of people covered Ray Charles. A lot of people covered Howlin' Wolf and Muddy Waters and Willie Dixon, and they all, sometimes they paid for the royalties, and sometimes they didn't. Robert Plant with Led Zeppelin, they wrote a lot of songs saying it was their songs, but it wasn't. It was Willie Dixon. So Willie Dixon sued him, and he won $10 million from Led Zeppelin, and he established a blues foundation from that money. And I always admire Willie Dixon, who wrote a lot of blues songs, for what he did for the blues. Thank you. Thank you, Willie. I always play Willie here on top. He does a big stand-up bass. He's gone now, but he was a great artist. Here's another great artist. Here's Savoy Brown with Kim Simmons from the album Street Corner Talking with Time Does Tell on Bluesland.

Joe Louis Walker with Bluesifying from the album Blues of the Month Club. I love that album. That's a great album by Joe Louis Walker. Jimmy Hall with Hold What You Got from his album Rendezvous with the Blues. Jimmy Hall was with the band Wet Willie. Did a wonderful tune. I played his music every show as my ending song. I don't have it anymore. It's gone. Too bad. Savoy Brown with Time Does Tell from the album Street Corner Talk, and one of my favorite album covers. If you get a chance, check it out. After Bluesland on KMRE 88.3 FM. Hope you're enjoying the show. Thank you for all the requests I got on Facebook. Here's a song by Jimmy Reed from my friend Anthony in Canada. He used to have a blues show up there, a rock and roll show actually, and he met everybody and talked to everybody, but he's the president of the Jimmy Reed Appreciation Society. So here's one for you, Anthony. The sun is shining on Bluesland.

thank you, thank you. Thank you. Yeah, man. Thank you. Now, the 88 man, let's dance.

John Lee Hooker at the Fillmore in 1997 with Tom Petty and the Heartbreakers. What a wonderful live event that was. Tom Petty and John Lee Hooker. Slim Harpo with T99E. And we started a set out with Elmore James with Madison Blues here on KMRE 88.3 FM. My name is Leo Shoemaker. I'm just having a great time listening to music, bopping and all that stuff, rocking my head and all that clapping. Because I have fun. I hope you're having a good time. Thank you for being my friend. Thank you for tuning in to Bluesland. I'll be podcasting this show tomorrow on my Facebook, Leo Shoemaker. So if you missed anything, you check it out there. Big shout out to my friend Raymond, to Wayne, who just had a birthday. Happy birthday, Wayne. To Paul over in Alabama. And to other people. To Miles in New England. Thank you for tuning in. Well, we listened to a song that I've always enjoyed, and I'm going to play because summer has gone away. Yesterday was the first day of fall. I miss a good summer. So here is a song by Ernestine Anderson with Down Home Blues.

Hey, that was Pee Wee Creighton with Let the Good Times Roll. Before that, we had Ernestine Anderson with Down Home Blues from her album When the Sun Goes Down. Now it's fall. I hope you enjoy your fall. Hope you have a good time. If you like rain, it's coming, like today. And I enjoy being here at the station KMRE 88.3 FM, located at Whatcom Community College at Cascade Hall. 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So I'll see you later. 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